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3: Viva FM News, this is Nathan Morley. Paphos Airport is set for an upgrade which should make the travelling experience easier. The government has ordered 40 new automated border control gates ahead of the EU's entry-exit system. It means there'll be a full renewal of passport control equipment in Paphos. The gates are due to arrive by the end of the year and will be installed in the passenger halls. They're fully automated and use biometric technology to speed up border checks. The government

0: here says it will move ahead with a five-year plan to raise all pensions. The Labour Minister says the early retirement penalty at 63 will not be scrapped, but reduced from 12% to 7.5%. Cyprus's main patients organisation is urging people not to rely on artificial intelligence for medical diagnoses. It comes after worldwide stats show more people are doing health checks with AI assistants such as Gemini. The patients organisation says family doctors remain the most dependable source of advice when symptoms appear. The Labour Minister is calling on football clubs to join a repayment scheme for overdue social insurance. The clubs owe €9.5 million and the scheme stays open until mid-September. The Spanish government has approved a draft bill to reform the country's asylum and immigration legislation. The changes follow the recent migration crisis in Ceuta, which saw an estimated 70,000 people enter the Spanish North African enclave from Morocco. And finally, from Viva, the EBU, the European Broadcasting Union, says it's actively looking for other Dutch TV channels that might broadcast the Eurovision Song Contest next year. It comes after Avro, the main TV network, said it would not participate in the 2027 competition, arguing that the event could no longer be considered neutral whilst a participating country remained involved in a large-scale military conflict. Now, the headlines from Viva FM. Stick with us. 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
0: And the Viva weather, cloudy in the mountains, feeling a little bit humid too with some light rain, but remaining generally fine across the west coast of Cyprus. Highs today between 30 and 31 degrees Celsius.
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0: It's Beaver FM, today's best mix for Paphos, and it was Blondie, there's Call Me. It was from the movie American Gigolo a long time ago. Welcome, good morning, here we are, Tuesday morning. I've just had a massive sneezing attack. I thought my head was going to fall off and roll across the floor. It's obviously a message. What the message is saying, I'm not sure. But anyway, we'll find out before 10 o'clock, I expect. Tuesday morning, and a new song from Miley, who's just Miley these days. Miley Cyrus? No, just Miley. And this one, Bass Persuades.
1: Let's go.

It's Beaver FM, today's best mix for Paphos, and it was Bass Persuades. Persuades what? What are you talking about? There's Miley, formerly known as Miley Cyrus. I've just had another massive sneezing attack. And sneezing, apparently, if you're talking, if you're in conversation and you sneeze, it means whatever you were saying is absolutely true. So I'll just try and stop the sneezing with a statement like, this is Dave Asher, the number one DJ in the whole of Cyprus. Very good morning. Won't sneeze again. Probably fixed it. Home.

It's Beaver FM, and it was George Ezra with the shotgun, handling it very nicely, it must be said. And that thing about sneezing, and sneezing when you've said something that's true, after I mentioned something that wasn't true, it stopped. So obviously that old wives' tale is perfectly true. Talking of old wives,

It's Beaver FM. There's Madonna with Kylie on that song called Love Sensation, and it's her biggest hit in some time. Madonna, well done. And people getting very upset with Madonna. It's like, don't you know you're old? You're very, very old. Stop having a good time. She keeps everything's being lifted a thousand times now. It's almost like she's got a crane in the bedroom lifting everything up first thing in the morning. But anyway, it's working for her, so fantastic. And of course, Kylie's just Kylie, isn't she? Never changing. Anyway, a bit like this programme. And this is Dave Asher. Good morning. Shouldn't be having a good time, but he is. 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
1: Good morning, thank you. Land Rover has announced thousands of job cuts in a body blow for workers as it grapples with tough trading conditions and Donald Trump's tariff wars and the fallout from a cyber attack recently. Britain's largest car maker, which is owned by the Indian conglomerate Tata, confirmed the anticipated cuts yesterday, saying it wants to reduce the global workforce by around 4,000 over 2 years as part of an effort to save £1.7 billion. JLR employs 44,000 people globally and 34,000 in the UK. And an archive of more than 100 hours of Oasis recordings, including concerts, rehearsals and candid conversations between Noel and Liam Gallagher, is to be auctioned for up to £1.6 million despite objections from the band. The collection was amassed by the band's sound engineer, Hugh Richards, who worked with Oasis from the release of their 1994 debut album, Definitely Maybe, until 2001, comprising 209 DAT tapes, 73 analog cassettes and 3 mini discs. The band have expressed concerns about the sale. Looking at the markets this morning, the FTSE 100 down by 0.0083 of a percentage point. The Dow Jones, also the Nasdaq, weren't open for business yesterday as it was Labor Day in the States. The Nikkei 225 this morning in early trading up 0.05 of a percentage point. Pound against the euro this morning, 1.1644. The pound against the dollar, 1.3537. Swiss franc this morning at 1.0955. And the euro to the dollar at 1.1626.
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very unusual, but they're always very unusual. Tame Impala, that's the follow-up to Dracula. It's called Loser. And this is Viva FM. This is Dave Asher. Good morning on Tuesday morning. I'm here till 10 o'clock. And the programme, of course, is sponsored by Currency Solutions. It's the solution. What about the birthdays today? Happy birthday to you, if it's your birthday. We've got some obscure people here. Who are these, then? Try these out for size. Happy birthday today to Nicholas Cantu, who's 23. He's a voice actor. And by the look of him, his voice hasn't broken yet. Anyway, Lenny Kim, the pop singer, is 25 today. Also, big boy. He's a DJ. He's 57. He is a big boy. And also, there's Brian Husky. He does look like a husky. Curiously, Brian Husky. I know people grow into their names, don't they? But he's had 58 years to look like a husky, and he does. Also, Jonathan Taylor Thomas, the actor, is 45 today. Happy birthday to Heather Thomas, who's 69 today. Also, there's Martin Freeman, acting as well, darling, 55. Also, happy birthday. Bernie Sanders, the politician, he's 85 today. And also, there's Fearless on YouTube. Fearless on YouTube is 27 today. Hey, what? And also Avicii, it would have been Avicii's birthday. We sadly not lost him in 2018. He was born this day in 1989. Also born this day in 1979, which means she's 47 today. Happy birthday to Pink. No.

It's Viva FM's Pink, and it's her birthday today. Pink is celebrating her 47th birthday. She was born this day in 1979. 47 years ago. It's like last week. What's going on? And he is very old. And don't let me get me. What does that mean? Don't let me go shopping on my birthday. Coming back with socks and all sorts. Avicii, it would have been his birthday today. And born this day in 1989. I thought we'd play one of his. Sadly, he's no longer here. This is Wake Me Up. It's your birthday. Have a great day. Feel

It's Viva FM. Avicii's birthday today. It would have been his birthday had he still been with us. Passed away in 2018, but born this day in 1989. That was one of his. And Wake Me Up. And we'll have a look at the newspapers in a minute, if we can find any good news. I'm not sure there is any. And also the 80s at 8 is on before too long. Also, we'll be celebrating the special days that are there to be celebrated today, like Star Trek Day. Star Trek Day? And also, yeah, it's a day for Trekkies. Also, we've got Ampersand Day and also Have Another Look Day. Have Another Look Day. This is a day to have a look at what you've got. And that, oh, you didn't put that in the skip. That's a shame. You've still got it, that old vacuum cleaner, the old, what does that do? What's that? Dustbuster? What's that there? And day to go into the cupboard under the stairs and get all the stuff out and start using it again. Okay, that toaster hasn't worked since 1963. We'll plug it in and see what happens. Boom.

It's Viva FM. There's Adila, who is not in Los Angeles currently. Ain't in LA. She ain't. And looking through the newspapers this morning, and there's no good news at all. I'm not sure what's going on. Ignorance is bliss. That's why we're so happy. There is a story, though. Noel and Liam Gallagher continue their brotherly display as they're joined by their baby brood on the red carpet at the London premiere of the Oasis documentary that's just been released after a bitter 15-year feud. All the children have come together and they're all there in front of the cinema in London. There's a picture of Noel and Gallagher, which is actually AI-generated. So that's right, okay, well, that's nice. You've got your documentary, but you couldn't be seen together, so they've generated something in AI. That's lovely. And, yeah, so that's Noel and Liam there, and it's called... What is it called? Noel has two sons, Sonny, 15, Donovan, 18, with his ex-wife, Sarah McDonald, and model daughter, Anaïs, who's 26, with his first wife, Megan Matthews. Liam shares Lennon, 26, with his first wife, actress Patsy Kensit. I forgot that he was married to Patsy Kensit at some stage. Gene, 25, from his marriage to All Saints, Nicole Appleton, and Molly from a brief relationship with Lisa Moorish in the late 1990s. And very fertile, the Oasis brothers. The documentary's not got anything to do with their fertility. It's the story of Oasis. And Don't Look Back in Anger. It's an interesting one. Presumably we'll get to see it, I think, before too long here as well. I think it's on at the cinema. I'll let you know. So that's Oasis. Also, there's a fantastic story that I mentioned in the financial news this morning, which is a selection of recordings that were made in the 1990s by the recording engineer at the time, and he kept the tape running. Now those recordings, those conversations, sound checks, rehearsals, and all that stuff, that's now for sale next week at auction, and it's set to go at round about €2 million-ish. The boys are not very happy. But they could always buy it, couldn't they, if they don't want anybody to hear them having a conversation in 1990. Effin and Jeff in their way through. All right. And, yeah, just pull out the 2 million from your bank pocket. Not a problem at all, is it? We'll have it.

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0: Paphos Airport is set for an upgrade which should make the travelling experience easier. The government has ordered 40 new automated border control gates ahead of the EU's entry-exit system. It means there'll be a full renewal of passport control equipment in Paphos. The gates are due to arrive by the end of the year and will be installed in the passenger halls. They're fully automated and use biometric technology to speed up border checks. The government here says it will move ahead with a five-year plan to raise all pensions. The Labour Minister says the early retirement penalty at 63 will not be scrapped, but reduced from 12% to 7.5%. Cyprus's main patients organisation is urging people not to rely on artificial intelligence for medical diagnoses. It comes after worldwide stats show more people are doing health checks with AI assistants such as Gemini. The patients organisation says family doctors remain the most dependable source of advice when symptoms appear. The Labour Minister is calling on football clubs to join a repayment scheme for overdue social insurance. The clubs owe €9.5 million and the scheme stays open until mid-September. The Spanish government has approved a draft bill to reform the country's asylum and immigration legislation. The changes follow the recent migration crisis in Ceuta, which saw an estimated 70,000 people enter the Spanish North African enclave from Morocco. And finally, from Viva, the EBU, the European Broadcasting Union, says it's actively looking for other Dutch TV channels that might broadcast the Eurovision Song Contest next year. It comes after Avro, the main TV network, said it would not participate in the 2027 competition, arguing that the event could no longer be considered neutral whilst a participating country remained involved in a large-scale military conflict. Now, the headlines from Viva FM. Stick with us. 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
0: And the Viva weather, cloudy in the mountains, feeling a little bit humid too with some light rain, but remaining generally fine across the west coast of Cyprus. Highs today between 30 and 31 degrees Celsius.
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It's Beaver FM, today's best mix from Paphos. Actually, yesterday's best mix with the 80s of 8 and Richard Marx, Endless Summer Nights. You know, there's this thing going on at the moment with ChatGPT where there's obviously a bit of a craze happening. It's the 80s app, and you put a picture of yourself into ChatGPT and it will transmogrify your picture into something that you would have looked like in the 1980s, even if you weren't born in the 1980s. And it's a crazy thing. I did mine earlier and I look like Richard Marx. In fact, it might well be Richard Marx. He's got a mullet and everything. Actually, it's Richard Marx. It's not even me. So whether it doesn't work, if you've actually uploaded perhaps a picture of you in the 1980s, does it confuse ChatGPT? It's like, what's going on? Oh, Richard Marx. And yes, congratulations to him, the face of the 80s, and Richard with Endless Summer Nights. Also, we heard from Samantha Fox and Imagination as well. Just an illusion. That's what it is. This morning's 80s at 8 on Viva FM.

sun. It's Beaver FM, today's best mix for Paphos. There's Who Girl, and it was Moving to the Sun, of course, the song of the summer. By the way, if you've managed to make ChatGPT work and you've now got a picture of how you would have looked in the 1980s, whether you were really there or not, feel free to upload that to our Facebook page, which is Beaver FM Paphos, and share that with us. Could be quite interesting. I'll pop a picture up of Richard Marx as an illustration of how I never looked in the 1980s. And of course, the next ChatGPT thing will be you in your 80s. Never mind the 80s, it'll be your 80s. Actually, we're looking exactly the same as I do now. Lucky we're on the radio. Theatre of the Mind.

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1: Good morning, thank you. Land Rover has announced thousands of job cuts in a body blow for workers as it grapples with tough trading conditions and Donald Trump's tariff wars and the fallout from a cyber attack recently. Britain's largest car maker, which is owned by the Indian conglomerate Tata, confirmed the anticipated cuts yesterday, saying it wants to reduce the global workforce by around 4,000 over 2 years as part of an effort to save £1.7 billion. JLR employs 44,000 people globally and 34,000 in the UK. And an archive of more than 100 hours of Oasis recordings, including concerts, rehearsals and candid conversations between Noel and Liam Gallagher, is to be auctioned for up to £1.6 million despite objections from the band. The collection was amassed by the band's sound engineer, Hugh Richards, who worked with Oasis from the release of their 1994 debut album, Definitely Maybe, until 2001, comprising 209 DAT tapes, 73 analogue cassettes and 3 mini discs. The band have expressed concerns about the sale. Looking at the markets this morning, the FTSE 100 down by 0.0083 of a percentage point. The Dow Jones, also the Nasdaq, weren't open for business yesterday as it was Labor Day in the States. The Nikkei 225 this morning in early trading up 0.05 of a percentage point. Pound against the euro this morning, 1.1644. The pound against the dollar, 1.3537. Swiss franc this morning at 1.0955. And the euro to the dollar at 1.1626.
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It's Viva FM, it's Calvin Harris and the summer, and this is Dave Asher. Good morning, Tuesday morning. I'm here till 10 o'clock, and as it's Wednesday, which generally comes after Tuesday, this is very basic stuff. This is, we'll be having Fiona Pasty in conversation tomorrow, of course, from Currency Solutions, and I can't remember the last time that Fiona was here. It's a goodly long time ago, so we'll be seeing if the magic is still there, and that's tomorrow. 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It's the Bowser, the voice from Sweden, Slidden Hurden. And this one, it's Lose Myself on Viva FM.

0: It's Viva FM. There's the bounce. So that's Lose Myself. Don't lose yourself. Bring yourself back in. Reel yourself back in. And it's Self-Improvement Month all this month. International Self-Improvement Month, giving us the chance to improve ourselves. How do we improve upon perfection, for goodness sake? If we're not perfect, don't worry, we're not. It's fine. That's absolutely normal. So what you could do is try and improve yourself this month. And the experts, there's always experts on hand for everything, and they give us some advice here. I shall pass it on to you. And I'll try and do these things myself. Practice self-care and emotional balance. Okay. It says here, energy and focus are improved by rest. Oh, that's good then. Go and have a nap. Okay, we can deal with that. Also, mental breaks. Is this like a holiday where you go mad? No, unfortunately it's not. Give yourself, unplug your brain for at least 30 minutes every day, okay? What now? I'll see you about 9:05. Hold on there. And yes, cultivating kindness, empathy and emotional awareness enhances relationships and overall well-being. So you need that mental break, 30 minutes every day. Just unplug the plug, okay? Expand your network and experiences. Traveling, engaging in new experiences, whatever they may be. Take action and reflect. Overcome fears. Quit bad habits. Oh, no. And pursue meaningful challenges. Never mind those cheap thrills. No. Not anymore. Build healthy habits. Can only afford cheap thrills. That's the problem. Building healthy habits. Exercise regularly. Meditate. And rest. I can do that bit. Develop skills and knowledge. Read daily. Oh, I do. Tax yourself. Tax your brain. Learn new languages. You could always do that with a circle of friends. You just invent your own language. It's easier than learning a new one. And also a growth mindset. Okay. Acknowledge your flaws. Seek feedback. Do you think I'm all right?
1: No, you're rubbish. Get off.
0: And stepping out of your comfort zone. Essential for personal growth. And we've got all months to work on it. That's the good news. Is Bob Marley in a smoky room? Is this love? Love and peace, my friends.

It's Beaver FM, playing them old, playing them new. Today's best mix for Paphos, Bob Marley and the Wailers, is This Love. And talking of self-improvement, here's somebody who's already been on the self-improvement course some time ago, as she is indeed perfect. So she says, would you care to argue with her? I suspect not. Here's Madonna. Talk about

It's Beaver FM. There's Madonna and the Dancer Terrier. Apparently in the 1980s in New York, if you couldn't get in at Studio 54, very popular discotheque, they'd all be in there. Diana Ross, Gene Simmons, Cher, Mick Jagger, they'd all be in there. If you couldn't get in, then you pop round the corner, you go in the Dancer Terrier. They'd let you in. You're welcome here, love. Welcome, welcome. Bring on the dancing girls and the Dancer Terrier. The story thereof, as told by Madonna. Very nice indeed. Talking of the 80s, as we have been quite a bit this morning, as the 80s are back in. Well, that's all right then. And it's a song originally from the 80s by Sherelle, and then Robert Palmer recorded it. And this is the new version of it. It's the

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2: Viva FM News, this is Nathan Morley. Paphos Airport is set for an upgrade which should make the travelling experience easier. The government has ordered 40 new automated border control gates ahead of the EU's entry-exit system. It means there'll be a full renewal of passport control equipment in Paphos. The gates are due to arrive by the end of the year and will be installed in the passenger halls. They're fully automated and use biometric technology to speed up border checks. The government here says it will move ahead with a five-year plan to raise all pensions. The Labour Minister says the early retirement penalty at 63 will not be scrapped, but reduced from 12% to 7.5%. Cyprus's main patients organisation is urging people not to rely on artificial intelligence for medical diagnoses. It comes after worldwide stats show more people are doing health checks with AI assistants such as Gemini. The patients organisation says family doctors remain the most dependable source of advice when symptoms appear. The Labour Minister is calling on football clubs to join a repayment scheme for overdue social insurance. The clubs owe €9.5 million and the scheme stays open until mid-September. The Spanish government has approved a draft bill to reform the country's asylum and immigration legislation. The changes follow the recent migration crisis in Ceuta, which saw an estimated 70,000 people enter the Spanish North African enclave from Morocco. And finally, from Viva, the EBU, the European Broadcasting Union, says it's actively looking for other Dutch TV channels that might broadcast the Eurovision Song Contest next year. It comes after Avro, the main TV network, said it would not participate in the 2027 competition, arguing that the event could no longer be considered neutral whilst a participating country remained involved in a large-scale military conflict. Now, the headlines from Viva FM. Stick with us. 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
2: And the Viva weather, cloudy in the mountains, feeling a little bit humid too with some light rain, but remaining generally fine across the west coast of Cyprus. Highs today between 30 and 31 degrees Celsius.
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It's Viva FM. It's Britney Spears, and it was One More Time, Baby. And this is Dave Asher. Good morning till 10 o'clock this morning on a Tuesday morning. We have the horoscopes. If you're in need of inspiration and clarification, they'll be absolutely useless. You'll be completely confused after that. Also, we've got some interesting rock and roll birthdays before too long. Meantime, this is new from Josh Baker and Poppy Bascom. Josh and Poppy, what a beautiful couple. You can imagine them going to a really nice do in a stately home somewhere. Ornamental lines, a gravel drive. There's a Range Rover with a horse box. And Poppy and Josh.

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There's Josh Baker and Poppy Bascom, and it's their new song together, My Place. They're nice people. There's a new list of nice names. These are people who are guaranteed to be nice because they have these names. There's, for the ladies, Elizabeth, Grace, Elise, Samantha, Anna, Mary, Maggie, Emma, Emily, Sarah, and also Poppy in the list. That's nice, isn't it? And the chaps, well, we've got Ethan, right, Alan. Also in there, we have Alex and we have Michael. They're the nice chaps. No mention of Dave.

It's Beaver FM, it's Ed Sheeran together with Martin Garrix on the song called Repeat It, and we have an interesting rock and roll birthday, illegal rock and roll birthday for today. And this is where we play something that normally we wouldn't play, and I mentioned somebody who probably I was in love with at some stage, even though they didn't know about it. It's another one of those, is it? Amy Mann. Amy Mann is still around, and she's 66 today. Happy birthday to Amy. Still making music, still winning awards, and married to somebody else. Amy Mann is celebrating her birthday today. In the 1980s, Amy Mann was with the band Till Tuesday, and Amy was on the vocals and on the guitar on this song, What About Love?

It's Beaver FM. It's Amy Mann's 66th birthday today. That was Amy together with Till Tuesday and What About Love. There's a video. There's a video of Amy with Till Tuesday singing that song in Amsterdam, which you can find on YouTube. It's actually from a Dutch television program, Top Pop. And the way the band looks, it is the 1980s. Never mind all these new apps, this chat GPT app kind of thing that's going on social media at the moment where you can transform yourself into an 80s character. Have a look at that. That is the taste, the style, the everything of the 80s. Those guys on stage. Till Tuesday. Happy birthday to Amy, 66. It's an illegal rock and roll birthday. Calm yourself down now. Luther Vandross. Give me the reason.

It's Luther Vandross, Give Me The Reason, on Libre FM, playing old, playing new. This is new from Hot Since 82. It's all rhyming as well. Fantastic. And Hot Since 82, his new song, it's called Time.

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It's Fever FM, and how will I know? There's Whitney Houston. Shall we have a look at the horoscopes? Here we go. Today, Aries, the Moon and Jupiter forge a lovely connection in the warm and generous Leo. This can create a feel-good factor and also make you more inclined to spend time with friends or support a good cause. However, this uplifting planetary energy can also be linked to a larger theme developing, and a new friendship could be on the way. Friendship personal or friendship group may be poised to become more important in your life. Taurus, and there has been a very special dimension to your chart of late, which has given you plenty of opportunities for playful interaction or to showcase your unique talents. If you've played host through this, this may have proven particularly enjoyable. However, today, getting together with those who you're really close to, including family members, may be a bigger draw. Gemini, this is me again. The Sun and Mercury have recently emphasized your personal, family and home strands, or a business you run from your abode. Today brings a welcome shift of energy. Oh, most welcome. Your word power is boosted in two lovely ways and gives you greater desire to enjoy linking up with a friend or contact. Whilst enjoying their company, you could also have a powerful conversation. Cancer, and today, if you've been trying to be careful with your diet, you may find yourself tempted today. It could be with a calorific goodie, one you may have resisted for some while. Will you give yourself a treat today? If you're determined to stick to the plan, you may decide to enjoy yourself in another way, with a slice of retail therapy, but here your resistance can be lower. Have both. Go on, Cancer. Leo, there is little doubt, astrologically, you've been blessed with a unique platform over the last 6 weeks to show what a one-off you are and whatever type of Leo you perceive yourself to be. Burnish this brightly. Today gives you another chance to dazzle people with your charisma, but equally your generosity can see you offer warm support of a kind. And Virgo, to let you've been the zodiac's busiest of signs of late, initiating new beginnings, injecting more vibrancy into ongoing strands, and showcasing your plans in a single-minded way. However, with the Moon and Jupiter linking in a gentle reflective area today, you may appreciate a little more you time, kicking back and taking stock of all you've started or achieved. Libra, you might have been more conscious of those around you and also a little bit cautious around company that you've kept recently. Understandably, with the Sun and Mercury sitting in a secluded but cautious part of your horoscope, today, however, it's the perfect time to meet up with a long-time or trusted friend for a catch-up. You may both enjoy it so much you agree to meet again before too long. Scorpio, your contacts, connections have likely proved helpful recently. Then again, you may have given someone in your circle some valuable support today, whether in a work or worldly scenario or within your family. People may look to you for leadership. You are the leader today, Scorpio. Sagittarius, the Moon and your ruler, Jupiter, encourage you to think bigger, especially when it comes to travel, learning, or experiences that broaden horizons. You may also find yourself more generous with your time, knowledge, or encouragement. Venus's lovely developing link with the North Node suggests that a conversation could be more significant than it first seems. Capricorn today, you may be ready to invest in something that brings greater comfort or security. However, this doesn't have to be a financial strand, although it could be, as much as a situation with deeper meaning. This may be a friendship, new relationship, or even a pastime that you find compelling. Freshness and greater resonance are a very attractive mix for you right now. Aquarius, as the Moon and Jupiter links arms, they can bring a wonderfully warm quality to your relationships. Someone may be particularly generous, or you may be the person helping out. But this can be even more so if there is a bigger meaning to all of this. Be it a community meetup, support group, online forum, these kinds of connections can be very appealing for you today. Pisces, finally, you have recently had a fine chance to enjoy the company of a special friend or partner with the Moon and Jupiter linking in a practical zone today. You and your companion can enjoy one another's company by going to the gym, playing sport or car sharing to get the groceries. That's rock and roll, Pisces, isn't it? Steady now. Either way, you can support each other, but also make things fun, as well as being productive. Have a good day.

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I'll be back tomorrow from 7 o'clock in the morning. 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
7: Viva FM News, this is Nathan Morley. Paphos Airport is set for an upgrade which should make the travelling experience easier. The government has ordered 40 new automated border control gates ahead of the EU's entry-exit system. It means there'll be a full renewal of passport control equipment in Paphos. The gates are due to arrive by the end of the year and will be installed in the passenger halls. They're fully automated and use biometric technology to speed up border checks. The government here says it will move ahead with a five-year plan to raise all pensions. The Labour Minister says the early retirement penalty at 63 will not be scrapped, but reduced from 12% to 7.5%. Cyprus's main patients organisation is urging people not to rely on artificial intelligence for medical diagnoses. It comes after worldwide stats show more people are doing health checks with AI assistants such as Gemini. The patients organisation says family doctors remain the most dependable source of advice when symptoms appear. The Labour Minister is calling on football clubs to join a repayment scheme for overdue social insurance. The clubs owe €9.5 million and the scheme stays open until mid-September. The Spanish government has approved a draft bill to reform the country's asylum and immigration legislation. The changes follow the recent migration crisis in Ceuta, which saw an estimated 70,000 people enter the Spanish North African enclave from Morocco. And finally, from Viva, the EBU, the European Broadcasting Union, says it's actively looking for other Dutch TV channels that might broadcast the Eurovision Song Contest next year. It comes after Avro, the main TV network, said it would not participate in the 2027 competition, arguing that the event could no longer be considered neutral whilst a participating country remained involved in a large-scale military conflict. Now, the headlines from Viva FM. Stick with us. 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
7: And the Viva weather, cloudy in the mountains, feeling a little bit humid too with some light rain, but remaining generally fine across the west coast of Cyprus. Highs today between 30.

0: 30 and 31 degrees Celsius.
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